0: je Antenin Summer Hit.
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Give you one more night to get this. 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
1: 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Just put your paws up.

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The more I read it, yeah, the more I take offense. 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I post a picture of myself cause I'm lonely. 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Yeah, I just wanna drink tequila with my friends.

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Write a paragraph, but then I delete the message. Think about you like a pastime. I could cry you a river, get you baptized. Or I wasn't ready to act right. Used to always